L3427. Go ahead. 427, your assistance is requested to 261 in the lobby. Walking complaint with a baby bird that fell out of a nest.

277 and 12. Multi units, check the area, 426 Ocean Road. Caller Shirley, and 911 regarding a vehicle that's been parked for about 2 hours with a hood up. It's trying to be a black vehicle, unknown on further descriptors, or 259 uncertain if it's occupied.

0: headquarters cell service. Kyle 368, traffic complaint. The traffic complaint, New Harwinton at Norton, caller reporting a Subaru Crosstrek bearing Bravo Mike 59296 was driving on the wrong side of the road, last seen headed onto East Main Street, traveling westbound. The plate provided comes back in a 2014 Crosstrek color silver to a Sarah out of Mountain Road.
1: Got it.

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0: A 212 in the cab for 37 Mod Street on the 3rd. I did link a case number from yesterday's 212 for the same party where I believe contact was made, if you want to look into that first.
1: Right.

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0: 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Really something.
1: Water Church.
0: Well, Phoenix, for the 250 complaint, respond 21 Pearl Street. It's going to be first floor, uncertain which apartment. Caller reporting loud music going on for the last several hours. There is a cat alert for one of the units here. Uncertain if it's coming from that or if that still applies. Officer safety.
1: Roger.

0: Where's Aussie?
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0: 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They shut it down a few minutes ago. They were out for a while, but they're right now no on site. I'm doing the 29.
1: Roger 760, copy.
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0: Hi, Alphonse Little. 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Bravo, that's right. 10988.
1: Understood.

0: 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I'll see.
1: Thanks, Helen.
0: Mission Control. Pressure for Nama.
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1: Okay. 7643, 7643, 7643, 7643, 7643, 7643, 7643, 7643, 7643, 7643, 7643, 7643, 7643, 7643, 7643, 7643, 7643, 7643, 7643, 7643, 7643, 7643, 7643, 7643, 7643, 7643, 7643, 7643, 7643, 7643, 7643, 7643, 7643, 7643, 7643, 7643, 7643, 7643, 7643, 7643, 7643, 7643, 7643, 7643, 7643, 7643, 7643, 7643, 7643, 7643, 7643, 7643, 7643, 7643, 7643, 7643, 7643, 7643, 7643, 7643, 7643, 7643, 7643, 7643, 7643, 7643, 7643, 7643, 7643, 7643, 7643, 7643, 7643, 7643, 7643, 7643, 7643, 7643, 7643, 7643, 7643, 7643, 7643, 7643, 7643, 7643, 7643, 7643, 7643, 7643, 7643,

0: Forse no, se ci fosse. 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
1: All right.

47, coming back expired as of April 26th of this year. 2007 Honda Accord color blue. Insurance is confirmed to Brandon out of Prospect Street, New Hampshire.

0: 7672.
1: Seven six,
0: Okay, it's 441 1 3rd Street, Unit 19, Kelly Godfrey reporting a male party with a shotgun.
1: Roger.

LC Torrington, fire engine 1 is going to 387 Riverside on the first 66. 6-year-old male difficulty breathing, conscious and breathing, 6 Delta 2. 387 Riverside on the first 66-year-old male difficulty breathing, 6 Delta 2. Pressures are down with engine at 3 o'clock.

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1: Son of 6, there you go.
0: Revolt units being assessed to Charlotte, 33 Brightwood Avenue, floor number 2. And just before VIDS came on, the juvenile was transported from this location up to Charlotte for behavioral purposes. Charlotte's been attempting to get a hold of a parent. They were supposed to meet them up there and did not come up. Def did try to make contact with the phone number in the CAD to no avail. If you could just attempt to make contact, get them in hold of Charlotte.
1: Roger.

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2: 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That should be the party you're looking for.
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0: 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Kennedy Garden, Nolan, Egg 759, Zulu, Charlie Kilo.
1: Charlie Kilo, Egg 7. And just the three letters again.
0: Zulu, Charlie Kilo.

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0: Where are you, Steve? Still in Center Plaza.
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0: 291, 801, East Delaware Park.

0: LC 4767. 221 Mountain View Manor, call reporting the 10-year-old daughter just took off from the house heading down Mountain Road, possibly meeting up with somebody on Route 4. Hispanic female, black and white plaid pajama pants, pink sweatshirt, black backpack, does have a history of 244 issues and being a runaway.
1: Name?
0: Chloe Gilbert.

0: 4767, some additional details for you. 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
1: What school is she enrolled in?
0: The mother did not state. I'll try to find out for you.

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1: Roger.

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1: All right.

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0: Got it.

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0: Roger.
1: Roger, I'm trying that right now, and if it doesn't go through, we're going to start hitting it.
0: All right, thank you.
2: Six. 801, view Litchfield by Litchfield, call 187.
1: Yeah, she's not picking up. You might as well just start a thing.
3: Understood. 66, lower by TV left.
2: In that area.
3: Right. 47, can you just inquire the carrier for that?
0: AT&T.
3: Thank you.

0: Foi só não sei.
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0: Who's your history? Last name Rich Rami. I believe they reside in Riverside Ave somewhere. This female might be going to the residence there and meet up with them.
1: Roger, we got the spelling from the caller. There's nothing in history. I don't have any DMV info to look for.

0: 3:45.
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0: 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I have a party on the line who gave the juvenile a ride to a bus stop 5 minutes ago.
1: You know what that is? Can we send somebody?
0: Roger. It's the bus stop. Caller stated Mission Ave by Pulaski. I do have that caller on the line. If you would like to speak with her.
1: 6-7, can you make your way?
2: 2-2-3.
0: I'll see the copies.

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0: 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It was Mountain and Stillwater Pond.
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0: The 42.
1: Pulaski Street.
0: Roger. Bus 14 picks up at that intersection. 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

0: Would you like me to have the bus pull over or have the driver inquire if the student's on board? How would you like me to handle?
1: Been 67 since she's working days. They just meet him at school.
0: Would you like me to have the bus to not let the students off until he gets there?
1: Roger, please.

0: We are going to make contact with the female. 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
1: Oh.

0: Alpha, do you say so?
1: 6-7.
0: Bus company was notified to not let the students off the bus. They will await you at the intermediate school. 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
1: 6-3.

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1: TACMATE
0: 7-4. I get 263 calls.
1: Roger, just confirm the location.
0: I'll be at the intermediate school, right by the gymnasium.
1: Roger, gym at the intermediate school.
2: 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Roger.

0: 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Can you head at 71 Nutmeg Drive? You're speaking to Danielle. Incident occurred at Walmart for a threatening and verbal altercation. More details in the notes.
1: Water.

Boston Street, 91-year-old male pneumonia, coughing up blood, not alert. Copy, 3 6 1, repeating 55 Boston Street, 91-year-old male pneumonia, coughing up blood, not alert. 6 1, Harvey Harper Avenue, Plant is bad, 75.

0: 6, Elsie.
1: Number 6, sir.
0: 801 Park Avenue, Southport with 29.
1: Receipt.
0: 321, I'll see.
1: Good, sir.
0: Yeah, I'll have it.
1: Receipt.

0: 10-03. Parking lot, frequent pause. LC 34
1: Elvis Street.
0: All right, we still have 263 staging for you.
1: Roger, they're good to come up.
0: I'll clear them.
1: Roger.

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0: I'll be following Trinity up and meeting Mom there.
1: Roger. I may have missed it. Is this a PC?
0: Stand by.

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0: You can call me a field interview. We're going to be Franklin Plaza closest to the intersection of Main and East.
1: Received. 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
0: 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It's going to be one lane alternating in between Cook and the car wash.
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0: Miguel. Mike, India. 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
1: Same.

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1: 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Meredith 313.

0: 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Evening shift overtime tonight.
1: Yeah, sir.
0: Right.

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1: I'll be clear from Charlotte, heading 261 on the same.
0: Appreciate
2: it. 8-4 is 8, 8-4 is ready.
0: CJ Ryder. Six, eight, paper on.
1: Roger.
0: Roger, thank you.

0: 34LZ. Myself and the 48 will be 289 with a 3.
1: Roger. Are you on extension 34?
0: Negative, all 211.

0: But if you look at over to Price Right, they have a party on scene. They're saying was previously trespassed is back. I do not have a name to verify that. White male, about 65 years of age, blue hat that says Universal on it, blue shirt, cargo shorts.
1: Roger.

0: 8-3. 8-3. 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
1: I believe inside, they didn't specify, just say they were on scene.

0: Hey, also, yeah, we have that party 221 when you're ready. 244-190-320.
1: Rosa.
0: Outside the parking lot.
1: Roger, that's the amount of things you're close.

0: Merci.
1: Two-twin is valid. 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I am not showing any warnings by us from that location.
2: Wait for price, right?
1: Roger that.

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1: I should be there.
0: Roger. We'll be clear to 3.
1: Reese, I have another one for both of you. If you can both head up to the fire school for a 204 back hallway entry exit.
0: Key holder available.
1: Eight to 13 minutes out.
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1: Alright.

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0: East Main Street at the 8 on ramp for a minor 2 car.

0: Healthy. I think you can go with 94. 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I don't know if they can be moved or not.
1: Roger.

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1: Good, sir.
0: The torch run is taking over here at the town line at New Litchfield.
1: Receive. Would you like me to do that, those relationship?

0: 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Six Alpha Sierra Tango Tango 5.
1: All right, there's that one or two.
0: That's vehicle one.
1: That'd be number one. It is valid on the 19 Acadia White to Beth at Highland.
0: Roger. I got second 259 for you.
1: Valid.
0: Bravo Uniform 42002.

0: 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I don't want to mess up your keys there.
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0: 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How much do you have left on that missing person case?
1: Thanks.
0: Appreciate it.

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0: Two zero five three.

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1: 315 LCD, Litchfield and Litchfield. 8 LCD. 8 LCD. Parking lot in John Paul and Great Academy.
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0: 8, need you to break 88.
1: Hey, go ahead.
0: 151 Field Street. It will be outside in that area. Red Dodge Ram, no plates, chasing a female who is screaming. Still on the phone getting more. Just be advised of the torch run going up Main Street. Hey, the female in question is a black female, heavy set in her 30s, black shirt and pajama pants, possibly ran into Energy Fitness. The truck in question is parked in front of that business.
1: Right.

0: 6-8, you'll be clear to core runs, okay, Anna?
1: Roger, 6-8. Vehicle is parked on the courthouse side of Field Street across from Energy Fitness, occupied by a white male, bald in his late 30s.
2: Roger, Red Dot.
1: Over.
2: I'll be out with it.
1: Appreciate it.

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2: ADA, break it down.
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1: Roger, ADA. Six, eight, three missiles.
2: Six, eight, you can disregard.

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1: Good, we're both.
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1: Received on most, standby.

0: The first stop is 215 ID only to Eric at Johnson Street, this city, file 20. The second one is an expired permit to Joselina, or pardon me, Osenia, out of East Pearl Street, this city. Also, the file 20, they are not with each other.
1: Greetings.

0: 6 LZ.
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0: Need 263 and an officer down to Cook Street. I think I had a suspect here bleeding. Says you're just punched in the face.
1: Understood.
2: And also, you want a 3-1 for it.
1: Received.
0: ALC for a bin when you're set.
1: All right, give me one, Mike.

LC6, hot or cold for the ambulance? Might as well do hot. We're going to need another unit to help with traffic with this right now. Understood. 29 L3. I found the suspect at Valero here, talking to him. Hold aside. Reset.

0: see something else to do. 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
1: Where are you?

0: requiring to fire engine one response. Cook Street, Southeast Street, municipal EMT and waiting on a hot response for me. 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
1: Hey, you can from Pigeon 1. Pigeon 1 will take that.
2: LC-60. Anyone else? Anyone else? 6-0-0, over. Sorry, radio troubles. Roger, I'll make my way.
3: Roger, 16 and 6-7, both, thank you.

0: Go ahead. 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
1: There's no active fight, but he's got a pretty good laceration from the head. 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
0: Understood. And then we get the FD with that as well, due to the nature, so don't be surprised.
1: Roger. When they get here, if you could ask them to pull into Copley's.
0: Understood.
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0: Receive statement. Tune out, so do you have another name, Debbie? Go ahead, it'll be a James, last name Alpha, Mike, Echo, November, Delta, Oscar, Lima, Alpha. Receive, give me one on that.

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0: Go ahead. Hi, D card only, no hits or orders for James.
1: Roger. Stand by for another.
0: However you're at.
1: Roger, you have the 2-1 for Carlson.
0: Anything on the victim?
1: 2-1-206-788-255.

0: 就是对。
1: 220 is valid for Jonathan. Not showing any hits. Right here?

0: 6-7.
1: I'll be changing my 240. I'll be heading up to Cumberland Farms.
0: 3-6.

0: LG. 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It's a registered to a party on North Fork Street, I say.
1: Well, there's no plate. Are there anything else?
0: There is a plate associated, Bravo Victor 99402.

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0: 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Negative. Better.
2: Yeah, 321.
1: I'll be 289.

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1: Go ahead.
0: 6 and 29 were clear about 15 minutes ago.
1: Appreciate it.

0: 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We 29 infraction issue to both parties.
1: Three zero nine HQ.
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0: Roger, Alpha 1.

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1: 367 from 68. 6-7. 651 South Main Street, apartment 2. It looks like a 1220, still active.
0: Six I copy.
1: Thirty-four, what's your status with the run?
0: Thirty-four, returning the PAL van.
2: There's going to be a 1220 infraction issued to the female party. Eagles in total, I'll be quick.

0: 67, 60. 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
1: Negative, I made contact by phone.
0: Understood.
1: Six seven Alpha DT, just confirm the address.
0: 651 South Main Street Apartment 2.

0: KLC, I got a large group of people in Cole Park trying to flag me down. Some sort of a 218.
1: Eight and eight, can you both make your way down there, please? Or both.
2: I'll make my way down to 631 South Main.
1: Hurry,

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2: Six is going to be out of that party right now.
0: Understood.

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2: Right now I'm at, I'm by Sasso's, heading down.
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0: 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He's going to try to handle it.
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1: Roger, you got numeric?
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1: 94.
0: Continue to Torrington Ford for the abandoned 911. No answer on three callbacks. Came from a party's extension. I believe Marguerite was the name. I'll double check that.
2: Myself and 88 will be heading to High Street. Try to make contact.
0: Precinct.

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0: Roger, have you, sweetheart.
2: Right. 313, do you mind heading up East Main to Ford just to back up on that since there's no contact me?
0: Roger, I'll be 223.
3: Right, I'll offer you to you.
0: Okay.

0: Hey, LCD, did that plate come back valid?
1: That's affirmative.
0: Okay.

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1: Nine for me.
0: Nine for you?
1: There's no issues here.
0: 3-1-3, copy.
1: Roger, copy 3-9.

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1: Roger. Need to stand by.

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1: 8, case number.
0: 8 for Copark. 21730, 21730.

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0: 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I have this 2-1 here if you need it.
1: Is that Mary?
0: Roger.
1: Valid license, no hits.
0: Are you sure detained?
1: Detained, 12-12.

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1: 6-7, who's calling?
0: Alright, again, Winston Road at the Lowe's Plaza. Caller reporting the traffic light is green on all four sides.
1: 6-7, Roger.

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1: This is 313.
0: If you would call me at fleet maintenance for car 10 down to the street department, I'll be clear in a minute.
1: Okay.

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1: Flash, you didn't make it.
0: Group now, please.
1: Yeah, fine.
0: Between 3 and 5.
1: Breeze.

0: 3-6-6. 6-8-6-6-1. Pinning down City Hall Mayor's office. I do not have the name of the party you'll be speaking to. The caller was staff reporting a party's bicycle was run over in the parking lot while they were inside.
1: Right.

C-34. 34, 261. Two zero nine seven.

XLC, Charlie. First name Stephen with a PH, last name Nemo Echo Hotel. Oh, my apologies, Stephen with a B. Last name Nemo, Lima Echo Hotel, Oscar Uniform, X-ray, 11/28/1990.

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1: In front of 17 King Street. Caller reports a white Nissan Altima was left there about 2 weeks ago. No one was going back to it. I did run it. No hits. It is badly registered out of Nautica.
0: Roger.

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0: 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Speaking to Dan on the SNL.
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I have a walkout party with Daniel Bryan. Ask if he has a warrant so you can take it in. 221, you're ready.

0: analogy. June 9th? I have a walkout party, Daniel Bryan. Ask if he has a warrant so you can take it in. 221, you're ready.
1: Hello?
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0: 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Roger, CG 3.
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1: Andrea, I'd be clear from that. Can you handle the parking plate over on Riverside?
0: Roger.
1: Edie, can you see the notes for that or no?
0: Negative.
1: And give me a 211.

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1: Good.
0: So before we do the parking complaint, can you handle the XL91263 Midgeon Avenue? Sounds like they're working on a job site there.

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1: Four four.
2: Six
1: nine Sawmill Hill, I'm 8-0. 6-9 Sawmill Hill, receive.
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1: Hello?

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1: KLC 6794. Commercial Boulevard at the storage units behind. It's an unwanted person slash well-being check. Party has a tent set up back there. I believe was asked to leave. I'm going to look into that in a moment. I was just laying there next to the tent.
2: Robert.

0: In regards to the caller going to on commercial, I just spoke to 88. He took the call 3 days ago. No one was there when he got there, when they were able to make contact with the party.
1: Roger that, so there's no history of trespass with this party?
0: To the best of my knowledge, that is correct.
1: Roger.

0: Heliodor, sí. 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
1: There's it.

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1: Appreciate it.

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0: Can I get a spelling on the first name as well?
1: Romeo Alpha, Foxtrot Alpha, Echo, Lima.
0: Receive no record out of Connecticut.
1: Roger.

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0: with a valid 221 showing 33 Simmons Street in town and another address in Manchester.
1: Roger.
2: Over to LCB, can you add him to the trespass file?

LC 49. 49. All right. Are you still at the school? 4 minutes. Handle a accidental 911 from the counselor's office, middle school side. I'll take care of it.

293. 293, go ahead. Call a private property accident at 154 South Main Street. Assigned to myself, I have 2259 for you. Go ahead, Wolf. Vehicle 1672, uniform November Yankee. Go ahead with it. 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
0: Voicemail, please.

0: 29. Good. The Connecticut tag is all set. Pennsylvania as well, they just do not provide insurance info.
1: Roger. Stand by for 2221s.
0: You can cancel four wheels. The owner arrives and moves the vehicle. Sir?
1: 29, vehicle 121.
0: You can send them both.
1: Roger, 154-737-343, 2nd, New York, 205-851-495.
0: Receive, stand by.

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1: Breezy, keep you open it or close up?
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1: Rosa.
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0: 48. Post 7 South Main test call out, or are they still using it?
1: No, it's all set. They were just trying to see if it would auto transmit and alert us in the car automatically.
0: Roger.

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0: 9-1-8-1, South Main, Albert.
1: Okay.

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1: Yes.
0: Axel 349.
1: Yes.

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1: 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Cross streets are going to be Ridgebrook Road and New Harrington Road. Timeout, 1523.
0: Attempted to assault another with a vehicle. One is injured. We'll be staging 263.
2: Roger. Roger.
0: 9-1. Attempted to handle this by 211.
3: And this transpired while he was on the line with him.

0: Merci, taxi.
1: Ok.
0: How much you have left on it?
2: Engine one's responding, 1524.
0: Ten mics. LC 48.
1: 48.
0: Working east. You can join in.
1: Roger.

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1: 386.
2: I have a
0: phone. 94 left to me.
1: 94 go.
0: You can say 364.
1: Roger, clearing on.

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0: LC-35?
1: Five East Elm.
0: Roger. Senator Plaza, call on meet you in front of Staples. Speaking of Karina on a harassment.
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0: 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I feel the harassment.

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1: Yeah, I'm already on the phone.
0: My apologies.
1: That was me. Did you, I told you to 211 call it.
0: 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Damn it. My partner that can accommodate that is on a 211 right now, and then as soon as she's up.
1: Roger, thank you.

0: 306 LCD. Who are you calling?
1: 83, show him as relief and admin to see if he's available.
0: E3 will be tied up until further notice.

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0: 35 is in the center plaza on a different case, so if you need any, it's right there. Your suspect is a white male, late 30s, early 40s, black hair, black crop top and jean shorts. Pushed the employee of the bottle stop when they were told they couldn't drink outside the store.
1: Roger.

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2: 5-6 opening. 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

0: LC427. 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Caller has left the scene as well.
1: Roger.
0: LC56.
2: Roger.
0: Showing 215 and file 20 to Jennifer. Address at Thomason.
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0: Okay.

0: 305 Delta 309 289.
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0: 12 officer.
1: Oh.
0: Negative contact. Can you have a 162 officer respond to 144 Williams Ave and make contact with our partner? Upon contact, have that party call me in their presence.
1: Okay.

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1: Houston, Houston.
0: That's the number you just had me try for you is calling back now. For you.
1: All right, I'll call. You can disregard 162.

0: LC-48. Roger, are you heading to the Lamonicus to 240 with somebody?
1: Roger, the other half of this.
0: Roger, they are there waiting you.
1: Roger, thanks.

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1: 6-8, can I have 35 or 5-6 for a call down the roof?
0: Roger, you can take a call.
1: 35.
2: 35, Clarence, go ahead.
1: 39 Lincoln Avenue. Trinity's on scene with a elderly party. Sound like some 244 issues. Trinity's saying that she needs to be TC'd.
2: Roger.

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1: Yeah, 5, 6.
0: Can you show me 29?
1: President.

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1: ¿Sí?
0: 3-3-9, and you put me in a pre-maintenance apartment with 16.
1: Hello?

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1: 12.
0: Reference my last lot of name and neighbor for you.
1: Okay.
0: Last name, Hotel Alpha, Lima, Lima, Oscar, Romeo, Alpha, November. First name, Mike, Alpha Romeo, Gold, Alpha Romeo, Alpha Tango, 12-6-59.
1: Okay. 16 LCL between 9 with infraction. Okay.

0: 6-8.
1: 6-8, New Harmington.
0: Roger, if you can head up to 363 Fairlawn for the earlier complaint, I'm probably sure you'll be home.
1: Roger.

0: Okay.
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1: Roger. 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
0: Roger.

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1: 35.
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1: I'm all set.
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1: Roger.

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1: 35.
0: I'll be following Trinity up to CHH, PC.
1: Roger that.
2: Three 20 tells her.
0: All right.

0: Flight 6 also be.
1: 6 10.
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1: Affirmative.

0: headquarters. I'm showing him in the area of La Monica's school head out.
1: Roger, thank you.
2: 12, I think. Are you sure the rock clear? I'll 223 over.
0: Thank you, sir. For Farallon, it's going to be 21754. Again, 21754.
1: Right.

0: Oh, see, I got him. He's all set.
1: Roger, when he's set, can you please have him call in?
0: Sure will.
1: Thank you.
2: No, my radio wasn't working here. You need me?
1: I'm just trying to advise you, the other half of the Talk Nally case has been on the line looking to give you an update. Evidently, they're not going to be at that location for much longer. If you need them, you're next.
2: I'm heading back up there with the keys.
1: Roger, that party's leaving. I'm not sure on how much longer they were going to be there.
2: Roger. I'll call her.
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2: Inside La Monica's.
3: Roger, when complete, 261, step up.
2: Roger.

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1: Say my line of sight. Priority?
0: Negative.
1: Okay, just reconnection.

0: LC 48. 48. And we were able to track it down. Not sure if it's the same one you had, but it ended in 1990.
1: Yeah, same one. Thank you.

0: 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You can go with your traffic.
1: Roger, House 335.
2: 35261.
1: 12 and 35, make your way to YMCA, 259 Prospect Street, specifically apartment 212. 263 is already staging for a psychiatric emergency. Sounds like it's a 48-year-old male, non-med compliant, delusions.
0: Right.

0: 3388.
1: Inside. 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I called in on a landline by someone else at the facility.
0: Roger.

0: 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I don't believe she specified which resident it was specifically. So he was having a psychiatric episode. Apartment 212.
1: All right.

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0: Vas-y, j'en prie. Oh, I've been in the three as well, but showing an expired 221 negative fits for that party. You need a recent case number linked, or you also?
1: Well, thank you.
0: All right.

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1: Pepper one.
0: Right.

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Possible sewer issue. 53 Omega 4. 857 Main Street in Prattville for a sewer issue. 53 Omega 4. Crescent of Dawes and Orford, 1835.

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1: Very 1836.

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1: 178 McKinley Street for the possible order violation.
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0: Evolve units, make your way 20 Carson Terrace. Male party on the line, originally calling, stating he is having 440 ideations, and then stated that he's in an altercation with his brother. It sounds like it's verbal only right now. Party is still having some 440 ideations and did try to cut himself with a piece of ceramic. He is not bleeding anymore. Will be staging 263.

0: Unit 3 Parsons Terrace. Caller's going to be in Osvaldo Cruz Santini and stating the parties are separated. It's calm right now.
1: Right.

flying to fire engine. One's going to go to 209 Johnson Street, 61-year-old male for chest pain. That's civilian 10 Delta 5. 209 Johnson Street, 61-year-old male for chest pain, 10 Delta 5. Rushes Highland and Lynn Heights, 1845.

0: Charlie, 35.
1: Well,
0: how did you do one of the CAD for you? Different last name on the file 20 for the reporting party.

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I'll be heading to 247, constant Ave for a 205 complaint.

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0: 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I'll be on 801 at Winston tonight. We'll be at Main at Eastbound.
1: Okay.

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1: That's

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0: Roger.

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1: Roger, do you need another unit?
0: Stand by.

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0: 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Give me just one mic. 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
0: 101 Sunny Lane, sending from apartment Lima. I'm taking 3 calls for a neighbor dispute. Female party Samantha outside screaming at various neighbors. Sounds like there's also a dog issue. I'm trying to get further.
1: Roger. Roger.
0: From 236 on board for Samantha. Sounds like she let out her own dog, which is now going after other people's dogs after the original incident, whatever that may have been over.
1: Riders.

0: Okay, we're pretty good distance out still, just a heads up.
1: Roger. I don't see anybody around. It seems like it's coming right this way.
0: Roger?

0: Okay, come here, sir.
1: Please hold.
2: Roger, standing by.
1: I'm gonna...
0: One on one range from Carmelino. They just have a large group of neighbors all yelling at each other.
1: Roger, large group. LCD 48.
2: Two six one. 260,
1: sir.
2: Just writing this FDO up.
3: 35 LCD. I can 223 if you want to clear me from the south of the verbal.
1: Okay.
3: 311 roof.
1: Okay.